0: I have.
1: Hold, please.
0: Two Mountain units, check out.
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0: Hold on, that's 86 of King Robert Union 4657. 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
0: 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ESMD right along.
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0: Paper 234, 239, suspicious. Nylon rollerblades currently in front of the crooked handle, pointed a gun at someone who was driving by.
1: For WD Touchpoint, can we call transporting a 74-year-old male to the facility, had a fall yesterday, has been on the ground in his apartment for approximately 24 hours. No apparent injuries, no complaints from the fall, does have a chronic back problem, had a broken back about 6 to 8 weeks ago. Blood pressure is going to be 178 over 120. Normal size 81, 97% of room air. Blood sugar was 85. Just do not stick any blood thinner. We'll be there in about 2 to 3 minutes.
2: We'll find a room when you get here. 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

0: Pickle units responding near the Crooked Handle.
1: Correct.
0: That juvenile appears to be 12 to 13 years of age. Put the gun in front of, under his shirt, in the front waistband.
1: NC6, I'm in the area. I'll be out with those juveniles near the amphitheater.
0: Player pick will be advised there. Near the lock 9 stage by the bathrooms.
1: Trooper Knapper.
0: 2013.

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0: County 46, 33 to 6, do you mind?
1: Telephone pole, wires down, going across the street. We'll be out investigating.
2: 2015.
0: Second Earth Blinking, Paul Young, 5009. Paul Young, 5009.

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0: No, you called Engine 11. 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
0: Can you contact Intel to get a phone number from his parent, preferably dad?
1: Brody Stevens, age 17, status balance.
0: Okay. 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

0: 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Go ahead.
1: Medic 21 is en route to your facility with a 20-year-old female. She's complaining of abdominal pain. Pain started about 3 days ago. It's been getting worse each day. Pain is so severe at times that it takes her breath away. Currently, the pain is sitting at about a 5 out of 10. It's on both sides of her lower abdomen. She did vomit 2 hours ago. She is alert and oriented. That's 4. Her vitals are stable. We're getting a pulse of 83. Sorry about that. Her vitals are stable. We're getting a pulse of 83. Our 4-lead shows a normal sinus rhythm. SpO2 is 95% on room air. Our last blood pressure is 121 over 83. We did start an IV, and we have given 4 milligrams of Zofran to help with her nausea. We also got a glucose of 93. We're en route to your facility. We should be there within about 6 minutes. Do you have any questions or orders?
0: No questions or orders. We'll get you a bed upon arrival.
1: That's clear. Thank you.

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0: 1427, check up.
1: 67 over 75.
0: Okay, 740, check up.
2: I'm going to take the northbound at the 81.

0: So perfect. Big one, can you put me on northbound rest area check?
1: Okay. 55 in Greenlee with John Lincoln George, 3847, JLG, 3847. It's going to be in Black Chevy Silverado, Wildwood.
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0: 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She's being verbal. Okay. 2115. Too suspicious.
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1: Go ahead, Pickle, this is Upper Valley.
0: Medic 21 is en route to your facility with a 65-year-old female. She complained of difficulty breathing. Patient's coming from a nursing home. Her SpO2 set. She was on 4 liters of oxygen via nasal cannula, and it was setting in the 70s. She did have a bunch of mucus in her mouth. We were able to get her out to the ambulance for suction. We did keep her on that 4 liters of oxygen, and her SpO2 set is now at 91%. She does have bronchi in her both sides of her lungs, so we're getting ready to give her a breathing treatment, if that'll help. Her other vitals are stable. We're getting a heart rate around 95. Our 4-lead show is a normal sinus rhythm. Our last blood pressure was 138 over 95. We're en route to your facility. We should be there within about 6 minutes. Do you have any questions or orders?
1: No questions or orders. We'll find a bed upon arrival.
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0: Hope, just over 70. Ohio, Henry Frank Frank, 5507. Henry Frank Frank, 5507. Signal 100, heading southbound.
1: 766 again? It's going to be on a 2016 white Nissan Altima. What's that, Savannah?

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0: B South Hanata 68. Henry, Henry King 1322. Henry, Henry King 1322.
1: 702, okay. Silver Honda or Wapox as well.
0: Again, that was a black Nissan Altima.
1: Just confirm Henry Henry King 1322, correct?
0: Right.
1: Okay, the RO is a Cynthia Overding.

0: AMC 2.
1: Westbound 40 from the 1, it's a red SUV, went into a ditch and back on the roadway. Purple County unsure if it got on the 70 east or continued 40 west. Just a Volo.

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0: 2159.

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1: Karen Troy, go ahead.
0: Meg 13 en route with a 78-year-old male chief complaint, left hip dislocation. Patient has a history of this hip going out of place. Patient's alert and orient times 4, BCS 15. Heart rate 76, blood pressure 148 over 77, 93 on room air. Be at your facility in approximately 5 minutes. Any other questions?
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2: Units on Julie Court checkup. 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

0: I'm okay.
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2: Southbound from 25A, King Paul Boy 6422.
3: 6329, was that King Paul Boy 6422?
2: 329, affirmative.
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1: Okay.
2: The title was issued on the 22nd.
1: Okay.
3: That's fair. 5 minutes, match 2012.
1: Engine 12 in route.
3: You've been disregarded per Lieutenant 87. Piglet 202, 234, copy disturbance.
1: 234. 202.
3: Copy disturbance at Lucky's 108 North Main Street. Group of females fighting inside. The RP disconnected. Just said to get officers there.
1: 234 is clear. 202 is clear.
3: 2207.
1: Good.
3: Did you copy my last traffic?
1: Did not. Can you repeat?
3: You've been disregarded per Lieutenant 87.
1: Clear on disregard. Thank you.
3: 2207.

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0: Acknowledge call, no need for further cameras. Can you advise when the sheriffs are on scene?
1: 1208.

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1: 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Tip 329, check up.
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1: Yeah, bye.

0: It looks like we do have a deputy on scene now.
1: You're clear. You can also show Tanker 85 and route.
0: That's clear. Pickwick unit set Lucky's checkup.
1: Clear. We'll be in route there in a few minutes. Time, ETA's 10 to 15 minutes.
0: That's clear. Sure. 2211.

0: 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Would you like us to do the same?
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3: Just come in off of Burton, pull up behind us.
0: You're clear, come in off of Burton.
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3: 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This will be Alley Street Command.

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1: Not at this time. 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We're full of a bunch of construction materials. Alex Street, command of the craft 91.

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0: 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If you want to go back in service, if you can get out.
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0: You're clear.
1: Six, I'll still respond to assist unless 54 cancels it.
0: Six, you're clear. 22, 24.

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0: Two, you were cut off. 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
0: We have extinguished the fire, created a small flood. Fletcher Grass 91 and Fletcher Grass 85, or Captain Grass 85, will be in service returning. Keep terminate commands.

0: 329 trucks up.
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0: 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B in front of McDonald's on Garber. 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King, Victor, Adam, 5396.
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0: 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Mileage will be on the card.
1: 2241.
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0: 75 south, on ramp and West Market, Paul Ocean, Charles, 5414, POC, 5414.
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0: 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Troy 411 checkups.
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0: 2249.
1: Go ahead.
2: Got a reckless op northbound from about the 75. It's going to be a gray Mazda. Keeps brake checking, swerving into other lanes, high rate of speed.
1: Okay.
2: Have a plate of Henry David Lincoln, 3799. Does return to a 2026 gray Mazda hatchback out of Lima.
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0: 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Three 21, guys. South Tippecanoe and Willow Glen. John Edward Adam 4068. John Edward Adam 4068.
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0: 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It'll be a white Dodge Charger.
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1: Okay.

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0: 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Romeo Hampton at Evanston, Ohio Plate. 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

0: Roy 403. Sending you the unruly juvenile, 713 East Canal Street. CRP is back on PX. Heard someone hit the window at the address there.
1: Okay.
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0: 655 units, standby for a Volo on the right side. It's going to be northbound on Hardin-Wapak, passing State Route 47. It's going to be a black Dodge Challenger all over the roadway. Volo only.
1: Pitch A, 5-6-1, clear on it.

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2: 1585-53. 1585. Southbound, 74 over 2. Ohio Plate, King, Victor, Young. Stand by.

0: it was going to be Ohio State, King Victor Young, 7-3, 5-5.
1: Navy 5, Tory 13, White, Lincoln 4-door, out of Dayton.

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3: Three 19 North Wayne Street, Unit 101, cross street of West Ash Street and West High Street, 2354.�1585,
1: 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I'm okay.
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0: Further information, we had the RP call back in, advised that the vehicle left eastbound on Loffman Road about 4 minutes ago.
1: Copy, still that description correct?
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0: Just information. PD's on the scene advising there's an audio and visual alarm, not seeing any fire yet.
1: That's clear. You can show all units on scene. Ladder 21 will have to be.
0: That's clear, break.
1: Go ahead.
0: The alarm company just called back and requested cancel.
1: That's clear. We're on scene. We're going to make sure the alarm's reset.
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0: Dispatch, Wayne Smith.
1: Command, go ahead.
0: They had a band here using a fog machine inside. Took the alarms off. No problem. Alarms been reset. Advised occupants to cease using the fog machine for the night. All units in service returned. Terminate command.
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1: $15.85. Your RO is going to be an Anthony Sims. 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
1: 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John Mary Victor, 6-2-4-2. Sam V, 6-2-4-2. The Silver Civic.
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0: 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It's going to be an Ohio plate. King, Ocean, John, 6315.

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0: 033.

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0: 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Looks like Wisconsin. 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
0: 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The black Camaro.
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1: Okay, are you stopping?
0: No. It's just slow to stop. I think it's because of the barrels, the construction.
1: Okay. This is eyes where you are.
0: Okay, like, so we're going to be stopped right off exit 74, Ohio Plate, Henry, Frank, 5934.
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1: 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I'll handle that.
0: You're clear. 1210, you can disregard.
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1: Your player, KDR.
0: Right, he's the RO of the white Chevy.
1: You're clear. 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

0: Dayton 66, break for a 37.
1: Okay. Go ahead.
0: Going to be eastbound I-70, exit 21, commercial vehicle with a flatbed on the off-ramp.
2: Clear on it. We're at 4 at the 2.
0: Okay. Just for info, 6 apparently advised Columbus that Brookville stopped out with him, did not provide any assistance.
2: Okay.

send out to, okay? That's what's going to need to happen. Vehicle has transmission issues, and it's going to need a wrecker. Had one en route, but it was canceled.

0: Columbus advised that the tow company contacted Six and said that OSHP canceled the tow. As far as I know, we've had no contact with this vehicle. Possible that Brookville canceled it.
1: Do we know if the truck driver contacted this company to see if they could get it towed?
0: Uncertain. I'll give him a 10.
1: Okay, well, be en route. We're just out a minute.
0: Okay.
2: Where are you guys at?
1: Four zero.

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1: 4, guys.
0: Doris W.K., George Charles Zebra, 1534, G, D, D, 1534, Doris W.K.

0: 7 9 6
1: 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Henry 5 King, 956, Kentucky.

0: Thursday.
1: Seven oh two.
0: I'm reading the comments. I already see where this is going, Greg.
1: Go ahead.
0: Go ahead, call Sandy's on the recorded line and confirm that we did or did not call them and cancel them, Greg.
1: Go ahead.
0: Then contact Brookville again on the recorded line and do the same.
2: Hi, either of you.
1: Seven minutes, okay.

0: Disregard on calling Brookville break.
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0: Just have them, have whoever that was with them, have them 20 with me in about 15 minutes out there. I'll just go direct with them on body camera and speak with them.
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1: Go ahead.
0: Yeah, okay, commercial bobtail, white cab, no trail, no tail lights.
2: See who actually canceled out because it wasn't us.
3: Right. Okay. 1694 checkup.
1: I'm okay.
3: Okay.
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1: 327. 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
1: 327. 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

237. Two bad. 55 of Maple Crest with John Frank Tom 6930 JFT 6930. It's going to be a Greyhound Pacific. One will work.

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0: 776.
1: It's me.
0: 776.
1: Good.
0: It just hit again westbound 41 from Dye Mill.
1: Okay.
0: 1585.
1: Go ahead.
0: That 776 on Route 2 at 75 hit on Flock. Break.
1: What?
0: Last hit 41 at Dime Mill. It's a 2011 gray Honda Pilot.
1: I'm in route.

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0: I believe I'm going to be behind a stolen vehicle via Straight Square at Westbrook. 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

0: 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Have Sigma 6 in custody.
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0: Go ahead and contact North 8 and right.
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0: 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I just spoke to the Sandy driver here.
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1: 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Medic 31 to dispatch. 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
1: This is Tip City Medic 31. We're coming up to your facility with an 83-year-old male coming from Otterbein. Chief complaint is going to be a fall. Patient had an unwitnessed fall sometime overnight. Patient said he was trying to use the bathroom and tripped over his own feet. Patient is on blood thinners. Patient does have a 3 to 4 centimeter long laceration to his forehead. We do have bleeding controlled. Patient denies any head, neck, or back pain, but we do have him in a C-collar for precaution. Patient states he does have a positive LOC. Patient is on blood thinners as well. Last set of vials, heart rate 68, normal sinus on the monitor. SpO2 is 97%. Last blood pressure is 180 over 85. Patient is currently ANO times 4, GCS to 15. We're looking for IV access now. Do you have any other questions or orders for us?
0: No further questions or orders. We'll get you better on arrival.

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1: Go ahead, Pickle, this is Upper Valley.
0: Hispanic 21 is en route to your facility with a 92-year-old female. She's complained of numbness and tingling in her legs, back, and upper body. Patient woke from sleep with these sensations, which were unusual. She grew concerned and called 911. Greatest finding is her elevated blood pressure. Our last one was 180 over 61. She said she does have a history of high blood pressure. That's about not too high for her. Other vitals are stable. We're getting a pulse of 67. Our cold lead did show a normal sinus rhythm. SpO2 is 97% on room air. Did get a glucose of 89, and we're en route to your facility. We should be there within about 7 minutes. Do you have any questions or orders?
1: No questions or orders. We'll sign a bed upon arrival.
0: That's clear. 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

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Ah. 554.

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0: 557.

MC4261, just information. 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He's off duty. 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He's going to be in plain clothes, shorts and a t-shirt. He is armed.

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1: Heading Troy, go ahead.
0: I have a 67-year-old male, medical, multiple falls for the night. He has a blood pressure of 156 over 95. Pulse is 85. And 97% on SpO2 on Remare. Claiming no injuries from the fall. Within 7 minutes.
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2: 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A burgundy Kia Sorento struck a deer.
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1: Even though 702 is 2018 Gray West, still speak.

0: 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Where
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0: Probably 42. Can you open bay 1? Ending mileage 1-2-0-2-9. 1-2-0-2-9.
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1: Lima 2021 Blue Kia.
0: Okay, Alex. Ain't no big question on that. King William Nora 4101. 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
0: 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I'm the high temp tag. 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
0: 410 Brentwood. 410 Brentwood, there's a male outside screaming at nothing, walking in front of the address.
1: To a four room. Yeah.
0: 837.

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0: I have a 56-year-old female from Stillwater Nursing. Have you been advised?
1: I have not.
0: I have a female that has fallen out of her chair, does have a slight scratch on her back, denies hitting her head, complains that her back hurts, did a blood sugar, is 130, she is 93 SpO2, pulse is 103, she has a blood pressure of 101 over 63. Not complaining of any pain. She's resting comfortably, and we are 4 minutes out.
1: All right, we'll have a bed upon arrival.
0: 51 cleared.

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0: If you would put me back on call, 26 TC 04641, telephone harassment from yesterday, Bert.
1: That's clear, go ahead.
0: I'm going to be in route 2409 Sunset Maple and tip. If you would, just call Huber and see if they can have an officer meet me over there about 10 minutes away.
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0: He's 33, just east of 75, Indiana Bicentennial, 151, Edward George George, repeating 151, Edward George George, Indiana.
1: 533, okay.

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0: Troy Medic 11, Medical, Priority 3, Medical Emergency. Mile marker 74 southbound Interstate 75 on ramp, cross street of South Interstate 75 and 74 southbound off ramp, West Main Street, 932.
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0: 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It's going to be for a B&E warrant. I'm en route downtown. Be there in about 15. Spillman number is 7101-7101.
1: That's clear.
2: Yeah.
3: 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Plate with John George, Union 2270. You can hold track from close up.
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1: 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Signal 4 is going to be Boy Adam Zebra 720, BAZ 720.
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1: 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I think the Troy Hospital.
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0: We are currently en route to your facility with a 54-year-old male. His chief complaint is hemorrhoids. No other further complaints. His blood pressure is 139 over 68. Heart rate is 74, and his stat is 98 room air. He was stopped on the highway by police and will be accompanied by police on arrival. Any further questions?
1: No questions, orders. We'll sign that upon arrival.
0: Estimated timeout is 3 minutes.

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0: Okay.
1: It was 9-12 of 25 for speed.

1342, copy disturbance. 2700 Lefevre, the third party call, RP advising her husband, Paul Newport's at the address, threatening Blake Zeller, RP's on scene.

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0: 2 George 1 1 2 5 Sam 3 6 Frank 9 1 2 8 0 1 2. 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
1: Okay, is it showing her license is valid?
0: Stand by, I have to run her. Piccolo 2, 1214, if you can start heading south, I have a reckless coming northbound, right?
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0: area 1. It's northbound from about the 84 now. It's been all over the roadway. Continues to have his turn signals on. He's in the left lane, Michigan plates, black Ford Explorer with tinted windows.

Then your RP Ridge by Vince came back on the 2015 Chevy Impala 4-door out of Detroit to a Cleopatra Rosario. Goodbye for your oil.

Kayla Staggs out of Kentucky. It appears it's an ID card. There's no status or class issue.

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1: Right, but if you're watching that record, County 75 getting close.
0: I'm 45 running, like, in route from the 93.
1: Okay.
2: Shelby County also had a unit in route. Do you want them to disregard?
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0: 75 a mile at 691, if you could just run a 78 on 6 and a 99, dude.

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0: North Market and Cricket. King Queen Union. 2873. KQU. 2873. On a black Hyundai SUV. One occupant.
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1: Main and North John Santora, 6653 JSN, 6653, okay, that's over 100 points.
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0: Vehicle to 610 and 1214 31A, southbound at the 102. Squad fires en route of truck into the guardrail.
1: Okay, I'll be en route from Sydney.

0: 444, would you okay on that?
1: Fair read, bud.
0: 31A, southbound 102, truck into the guardrail, squad and fires and rounds.

0: going to be just south of the 102 exit.
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1: 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That'll be a witness.
2: 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Michelle out of Manchester.

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2: 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Cross Street of Windmere Drive and Stonewood Road. 1131.

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1: 444, go ahead.
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0: Troy Meta 13, Medical, Priority 5, Injury, Story Point, 1840 Town Park Drive, Cross Street of Town Park Apartments, 1157.
1: .426 is en route to 408's call. If you could add him, please make him primary for the moment.
2: That's 1157.

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1: Fine.
0: Can you take Pleasant Hill Medic 65 out of service at this time, please?
1: That's all.

0: This is Silver Valley.
1: Turnberg 11, Troy York.
2: Kettering Troy, go ahead.
1: This is Turnberg 11. We're in a facility with a 60-year-old female. Chief complaint of a polyp on the form. Basically, getting out of the shower. Lost the strength under her legs, fell to her right side. Biggest complaint right now is her right foot hurting her. Her under right ankle. She can move it like she normally does, but she does have neuropathy, so she does have limited mobility with her feet. Her pain was at a 8 out of 10 on arrival. We have given 50 mics of fentanyl. Have 18 in the left AC, last set of vitals, 74 for pulse, 4 lead shunt sinus rhythm, 23 over 80 blood pressure, cap node 26, 98% on room air. She had no loss of consciousness, did not hit her head, but she is on Eliquis. No new neck or back pain. She does have some normally. We'll be there in 4 minutes. Do you have any questions?
2: No questions. We'll go to room 7 upon arrival. Try clear.

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0: Welfare check, PX first.
1: Chris.
0: 1207.

0: Got it, Douglas.
1: 444 coming southbound from Albany to Shelby County line. There's two vehicles. They appear to be running together. A newer model black BMW and newer model black Cadillac with Kentucky plates. Caller advised they've been in excess of 100 plus, flashing their headlights and beeping their horns to get vehicles out of the way.
0: That's clear. What's the last 1039?
1: They were southbound approaching the Shelby-Albany County line.
0: Okay.

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1: Three, go ahead.
0: We're en route with a 78-year-old male patient coming from Troy Point. Chief complaint, his left hip. He was sitting down in his chair and he felt a pop. He had this happen last night and he was at your facility and then released. There's an inward rotation. He does have a brace on his leg. He's scheduled for surgery in 2 weeks. He's NFM's 4. GCS 15. Current set of vitals are stable. Blood pressure 110 over 69. Pulse 77, 93 on room air. We'll be there in 6 minutes. Do you have any questions or orders?
1: No, sounds good, guys. We'll see you in room 11 in 5 minutes. Thank you.

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0: Welfare check, Speedway, West Main.
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0: 1221.
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1: Hello.
0: 4491. 1091 Mystic Lane North. Devon O'Grady being verbal, refusing to leave.
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1: 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The RP wants a PX first.
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1: Go ahead.
2: It appeared separated, and I didn't observe anything aggressive, so I'll try to get you a plate.
1: Okay.
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0: But for the terrific one, that's going to be east of Amherst area. There's no PCs. 45.
1: 530, terrific.
0: Twelve 14, pickle 37.
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0: 25-8, Kirkwood, John King Charles, 4979. John King Charles, 4979. Looks like a class higher.

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1: Pick 15-33, go ahead.
0: 33 eastbound at 12 with George Henry Boy 7907. George Henry Boy 7907.
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0: 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Can you give them a call, and you can do an owner's request tow on it where 33 just was the 53A?
1: Okay.

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1: Black pickup. A bunch of crap in the back, or a bunch of stuff in the back. It's been tagged. Westbound ramp from 49. There's no visible outside.
0: Okay.

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0: One Frank Mary Edward, Union 538, 47 Union Adam, 13521.
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0: 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Ohio King, Adam Lincoln, Queen, Lincoln 8. King Adam Lincoln, Queen, Lincoln 8, Ohio Personal.
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0: 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Well, snowing will be en route.
1: Hey.

0: 1214 or 444 southbound from the 94 is a silver Toyota Sienna van, Ontario plates, tailgating, cutting collars off, cut the collar off in another vehicle. I see in the left lane in and out of traffic.
1: Four, square on.

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2: 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South at exit 64, go ahead.
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0: 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Cross Street of West State Route 55 and Laura Circle. 1259.
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1: This is Terry.
0: Good afternoon. Pike Township Medic 5-3 is en route to your facility with a 95-year-old female. She's coming from home today. Chief complaint will be a fall 4 hours ago. Patient denies LOC.

0: no blood thinners. Patient does not remember if she hit anything on the way down. She is now complaining of right-sided rib pain. They are tender due upon palpation. Current vitals are 46 heart rate, 97% on 2 liters. Current blood pressure is 124 over 58. Blood sugar 100. Patient GCS 15. We'll see you in 10 to 15, if nothing further.
1: That's clear. 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

0: 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You can terminate this command.
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0: 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George Edward Robber, 8796.
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0: Well, 2 minutes from your facility, 74-year-old has the TF-15. She's to blank today. It's going to be a sudden onset of dizziness. Said it was causing vision disturbances. We got there, said he was just sitting in a chair when it happened. Patient was noted to be diaphoretic. They have dizziness. Prior first responders had a blood sugar of 173. Patient was alert with a TF-15. We ran 12. We had a Brady rhythm with no noted elevation noted on it. Blood pressure, last blood pressure was 135 over 80. 95% of them are there. We did give the patient about 3 liters of oxygen. He was originally starting at 91% with clear lung sound. We did establish an 18 gauge in the left AC. We went ahead and gave the Zofran via IV, 4 milligrams. Since he hasn't had much relief with the nausea, he hasn't dry heaved in a little bit since we've given it to him, but not much relief, still pretty dizzy. Causing vision disturbances.

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1: Entering Troy, go ahead.
0: We are currently on route to your facility with a 51-year-old female. She's complaint is falling. She states that she did hit her head when she fell, but she caught herself mostly with her butt for her fall. She says she does not take blood thinners. Her blood pressure is 114 over 76, heart rate 78, her sat is 98 on room air. She does seem a little confused, but the family said that that's her normal baseline. We were about estimated time, 3 minutes. Any further questions?
1: Yes. Does she have an actual complaint?
0: She states that her head hurts from falling. She hit her head on the floor.
1: Copy that. Room assignment upon arrival. Thanks.

Webster, Marlou, Henry King, Nora, 1313. Henry King, Nora, 1313.

Okay. See where you open that civil dispute. I'll be en route to the address on the card. 14-07.

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1: 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Can you switch me to a cover unit, please?
2: 23.
0: Your way with a 58-year-old female. Right hip pain from a fall. Possible dislocation. Severe pain, 10 out of 10. Patient's had 100 micrograms of fentanyl, plus 25 ketamine for pain. All vitals are stable. Statin at 100% on room air. Blood pressure is 154 over 78. Pain is still 8 out of 10 currently. Our timeout is approximately 5 minutes.
2: Oh, my God.

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1: 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He's in Route Station.

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0: Not specific. I checked from the 86 to the 78. There's no sign of it, right? Could you give 6 a call back and get a updated 39?
1: Okay.

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I'll be en route to 227 West Haven. 1542.

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0: 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I'm still on public service. 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
1: 1552. 9 2 to Pippa. I check both northbound exits at 82 and 83, still no sign at 6.
2: Okay, Bray. We have a 52 southbound at the 68.9, Bray. Tighter debris in the right and middle lanes. There's also a commercial 37 in the area.

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1: 797.
0: Reference at 37, 1954. Looking for what was the description? Good.
1: Gray Dodge Ram pulling a travel trailer.
0: Okay, that's southbound the 88.
1: Okay.
0: I'll check it after I get the spree.

0: Sorry, it's not big. Well, it's 760 on the interstate.
1: I'm right. He's at the 104.
0: Okay.

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1: Good.
0: Can you watch for a reckless northbound from the 81 break?
1: Good.
0: The black Honda CRV, King Nora Williams 7479, all over the road and almost struck several vehicles.
1: Okay, what was the RP again?
0: King Nora Williams 7479. It returns on a black Honda out of Fairfield.
1: Okay, caller still lining up.
0: I disconnected. I can give him a 10 back and see.
1: Okay, you want to get an update?
0: Okay.

0: There's no Senate at 52. There's only a 37 and a 65, and we're not back to.
1: Okay.

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1: Seen it by 760, those motorcycles got off the 93.
0: Okay.

0: 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They're northbound past Tequila. Stand by for an updated mile marker.
1: Okay, I checked up to the 96. I didn't see a 52.
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0: find something. If I clear that debris, it's all you create an incident for this reckless, but I don't have it anymore.
1: Okay, green light. They just passed the 87.

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0: Tom 2751 King, repeating Tom 2751 King, Ontario.
1: 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So 97, they just passed the 88.

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1: Thanks, Robin. 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
1: Oh, 426.
2: Good.
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0: 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They got the tire changed. They got tired of waiting on the road soon.
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0: 77. Can you repeat your last?
1: 1097, did you advise roadside assistance has already been there?
0: Negative. 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They said they tried to call them, but they didn't get a call back.
1: Okay.

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1: Okay. 23.
0: Go ahead.
1: 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I'll get it shortly. 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
0: Northbound, 89. King William Edward, 4893. King William Edward, 4893.
1: Seven battles on the black, 24 Acura.
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1: George San Frank 7650 GSF 7650. I think it's going to be a cleaning company. I'll advise. I'll check.
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2: Yeah, Children's Services, call myself.
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0: We're getting a theft in progress at Walmart. There's a male concealing stakes.
1: You're clear. Send 216.
0: 216. Did you copy? Clear, just information. It's going to be a black male. He's walking towards the home and pharmacy side, and there's a black Yukon outside of the door. King George Young, 3660.
1: Clear.
0: 7034.

Pickle 216204, just information. The mail drop is fake, and he's headed towards the exit by the grocery side. It's going to be a black male with a white t-shirt and camo shorts.

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0: En route, a 60-year-old female from a group home. Chief complaint, seizure. Staff states she's had 2 seizures the last 2 days, each lasting 1 minute. Patient is currently alert. They say she's in the process of changing her seizure medication. Patient currently has no complaints, vital signs, BP 120 over 80. Pulse 88, respiration is 18, 97% room air. Currently attempting an IV, have a blood sugar of 97. Have an ET at 3 to 4 minutes. Any questions or orders?
1: No questions or orders. What kind of medical room? Right? 42, advise it looks like that vehicle is possibly going towards the exit now.
2: If you can stop before that.
1: Can you guys?
0: Yeah, I think it turned up towards the interstate. I'm trying to get up there.
1: 1708.
2: 216, I'll be carried.
1: 1709.
2: I'll be out with it at King George Young, 3660.
1: Seventeen zero nine.

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1: 是哪一家的？
0: They probably have a motorcyclist, 87 crossover.
1: Okay.
0: All right, then they go. Probably 5 Lincoln 5712. 5 Lincoln 5712.
1: 7, okay.

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2: I'm okay.
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685 break for Ben. One Frank Mary Charles Union 03148 King Charles 30836 repeating. One Frank Mary Charles Union 03148 King Charles 30836.

0: Sadie, that returns to an 08 Ford to a Jade Howell. Plate of King William Charles 8266 should be on there. Expires 1/20/27.
1: That's not.
0: The incident I can reference this to.
1: It's going to be a 31 from the 21st.
0: Okay.
1: 75 and 33.

0: If you pick, was he out this way? I'll make Watkins.
1: He's at 87.
2: Hold on, something. You trying to get a hold of me?
1: Right.
2: Okay, just check out.
1: Right.
2: Okay.

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1: Okay.

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0: Are you OIC for next shift?
1: Yes.
0: We have a disorderly coming in at Meyer. It's going to be an older male urinating on the pavement.
1: You're clear. I'll call in the lineup and you can dispatch it.
0: That's good.
2: Four or three. I got lineup. I'll call it in.
0: That's good.

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0: Can you place my rescue tanker and grass truck in service, please?
1: Great, 1800.

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1: That's clear. Just information. We have a second RP call. It's probably that the male's getting closer to the street now. He's almost in the roadway.
0: Do we have a description of this male?
1: It's going to be an older white male wearing Cincinnati red shirt.
0: Clear, thank you.
1: 1801.

0: 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How do you show this unit?
1: At the hospital.
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1: Check.
0: Yeah, with a juvenile on an e-bike, wall and walnut.
1: 1836.

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0: 哎，很对。MC6, chat is complete. Stick with 202. Disregard.
1: Four four.
0: Four party.
1: I'll be out with the mail by AAA.
0: That's fair.

0: 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Checkway 202, assist fire.
1: Four forty.
2: You giving a male Singleton in the Flying J in Vandalia?
0: 1817.

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1: 1818.

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1: Scope 19.
0: I was just making sure he was clear on his call and six as well.
1: Surface.

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1: Good.
0: We have your RP back on the phone. She's advising that it did not happen yesterday. It's happening right now. There's 6 to 7 people on her porch at the corner of the school. Advised that one of the suspects showed a gun. Again, this is happening right now.
1: Okay.
0: MC24, can you respond with him?

0: Cara.
1: Enquanto a data for fora,

0: Not on Father Tale. Just information, we have an assist squad, 431 South Miami Street.
1: Click.
0: 1826.

0: 440.
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0: I will be pulling over into the Speedway in Tip City. 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
1: Everything.
0: Neuropathy in his knee.
1: Are you at the Speedway on Weller or the one down on Main?
0: The one across the street from the Wendy's.

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Official information. The RP and her son are now back at 315 Taylor Street. The suspects are going to be on the porch of a house on the corner of School and High in Bradford.

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0: So this one's 275-82-6768 on a Charles Alexander. It's going to be for Ag Medicine.
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0: 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Can you double check with the alarm company to make sure they're the right ones?

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1: This is Medic 12, go ahead.
0: Alarm company advised that this 7468 is correct.
1: That's clear.
0: 1927.

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1: 37.
0: 482, 77, correction, Henrietta Sam, 7742. Henrietta Sam, 7742.

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Then R.O. Jeffrey Clark, 55-year-old male, suspended with driving privileges.

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0: 33 westbound at the 13. RP is going to be out of Utah. Sam 93 0 boy William. Sam 93 0 boy William, Utah.
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2: 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It's going to be a white Honda Odyssey Tumble.
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1: Go ahead.
0: The alarm company, again, confirm that it's the correct code. Also gave me a number for the patient and the caregiver. I tried both numbers. Both of them went straight to voicemail.
1: That's clear. I appreciate it. She was able to unlock the door from the inside for us.

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2: 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Sarah Pete's daughter is attempting to leave the house. Her husband is being threatening and verbal to her. It's an ongoing issue.
3: 405, please.
2: Tony, there one.